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2: 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Have $800,000 ready by tomorrow night. And lady, no police, or you'll never see your husband alive again.
1: Hallo?

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Just make sure you do whatever they tell you, and whatever you do, don't go to the police.

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And remember, lady,

It's not time to make a change. Just relax, take it easy. You're still young, that's your fault. There's so much you have to know.